Jordan, oh my goodness gracious, the day is finally here. We are back together. We are reunited. We are on Drive for the very first time, and how lucky we are to be interviewing your one-night stand headliner, Nina Jirachi.

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That's Swap Meet Halfway on Triple J. Mount Zero is the name of their new record, and it is your feature album all this week. You are going to get those grungy stylings. And also, one of my favourite facts about that album title is that it's actually the northernmost mountain of the Grampian Range. And they would often pass that sign when they're on drives, when they're touring, playing shows, and it'd be Mount Zero. And it's a place that they recognise, that they see so regularly, but they've never actually visited. And that became almost a bit of a symbol for the record, a place you pass but never go. And they said, you know, it's like people you'd see but never meet. They said, when you're always in a different

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I don't wanna go home if I ain't with you. You, this house ain't a home if it ain't with you.

Beautiful. As always, we would not expect anything less from Julia Jacklin. That one is Get Away From Me. I Think I'll Love You Soon. It's so

0: I'm Maya Narvada with Triple J News. Iran says its retaliatory operation against the US is continuing. William Howard Evans with the latest.
1: Bahrain sounded its missile alert sirens for a second time Monday as Iran launched another attack. The island kingdom is home to the US Navy's Fifth Fleet. It follows the US military earlier saying it has wrapped up its latest round of strikes against Iran, hitting dozens of targets, including air defense systems, radar sites, missile and drone equipment, and small boats. It's also underlined the main point of contention, threatening to reignite the Iran war. Who controls the narrow Strait of Hormuz?
0: Staying overseas, investigations are underway after an explosive fire at a popular pub killed at least 27 people in Thailand's capital. Here's Karishma Vyas from Bangkok.
2: The blaze broke out just before midnight on Sunday at the popular Rungbianar Lat Prao pub.

Warning, if you're not across it yet, I'm going to get you across it, and I got some tracks to play from artists and I'm very excited to do so. But first, a bit of Slowly Slowly. It's 10 Leaf Clover on Dribble Day.

Oh, if you hadn't already figured it out, it's Moody Freaking Monday here on Lunch. Three emo tracks to really just get us going, get the feels out.

0: At the very top, we had Fisher and Florence Armand. What a life. Muna gave us East Side Girls and Olivia C. DeCarl. Great artist out of Nam Melbourne with My Tragic Love Story, doing like almost a Lana Del Rey sort of vibe on that one. Loved it. And just now, that was Big Dog from Genesis Owusu. I played you that one for a reason. Now, if you're just tuning in for the first time today, it's a pretty big day here at the Jays. Not only are we kicking off our new programming roster, I'm talking Abby and Tyrone on Breakfast, Jordan and Luca on Drive. We also today announced this year's One Night Stand lineup, baby.
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3: 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Make some noise for Triple J!
2: Nina Durachi. DMA. Genesis Owusu. Betty Ray. And a lucky Triple J unearthed act.
0: That's right. Can you believe that lineup? Absolutely unbelievable. It's going to be such an incredible night. And it is going down first weekend in September. But where, babes? We've been to many a regional town for One Night Stand over the years. Busselton, Warrnambool, Lucindale, St. Helens, Mount Isa, Geraldton, Mildura, Dubbo, heaps, heaps more. I want to know, which regional town do you want One Night Stand to happen in this year? 0439 757 555. Tune in to Breakfast on Wednesday with Abby and Tyrone to find out where it's all going down this year. Hey, and also don't miss Drive today from 3 o'clock. Jordan and Luca are going to be joined by Nina Durachi herself to get you geared up for One Night Stand. In the meantime, let's hear another one from that killer lineup. It's Betty Ray. It's lunch on Triple J.

The advocacy network shows 73% of Aussies support the change, which would allow customers to use their phones on another network when outside their coverage area, particularly in regional areas. And that's all the news I have for now. Right around Australia, this is Triple J.

That's right there. Get Me Down, featuring Georgia Smith on Triple J Drive. It is Jordan and Luca hanging out with you. It is our very first show. We are trying to get to know our audience. We met Jake in Perth.

Turn it up. It's Golden Features on the Friday Mix. I can't take it.

Such luck. Man, what a killer first hour of the show. There's so much more coming up as well. Just after four, we're going to chat to Nina Giracci. Just announced this morning on Breakfast with Abby and Tyrone as one of your incredible acts for One Night Stand, alongside, oh, it's not a bloody bad lineup, is it? Genesis, Owusu, DMAs, Betty Rays, Maya. It is not freaking bad at all. We will talk to Nina Giracci about that and more after this. King Stingray, Through the Trees on Triple J.

0: Julia Wolf, deep end right there on Triple J Drive. It is Jordan and Luca with you. A pleasure to have you listening on our very first day, and a pleasure to come in and have our first interview be one of your acts for One Night Stand 2026, Nina Jirachi. We're going to chat to her in just a few minutes. And if you're hearing that going, what? Nina Jirachi is playing One Night Stand? One Night Stand's back for 2026? What's going on? Yeah, you missed out. It all went down on breakfast this morning with Abby and Tyrone. Here we are to catch you up.
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2: Nina Jirachi. DMA. Genesis Owusu. Betty Ray. And a lucky Triple J unearthed act.
0: Fact. Not bad.
5: I mean, come
0: not
5: on.
0: Not a bad little lineup.
5: Every time they announce someone, I went, oh, love them. Oh, love them. Yeah. Oh, love them even more. It's insane. It's going to be so hot. It's all going down, like you heard, on Saturday, September 5th. It's an all-ages event. It's $15. Tickets will go on sale on Wednesday morning at 9 a.m. right after the location is announced on breakfast.
0: Yeah.
5: Very exciting
0: you've
5: stuff.
0: You've got the what, you've got the who, you've got the when. I guess you don't really have the why, just to have a good time, just to try to

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1: Maya,
2: Betty Rays,
1: a Triple J unearthed.

0: You're saying Billy?
1: Yes.
0: Okay. You're locking in Billy Slater?
1: Yes.
0: Okay. Well, Jordan. Incorrect. Billy Slater, born 1983. Michael Slater, born 1970. You would not be going to Slater.
1: Damn.
0: And actually, I'm going to figure out a way to ban you from ever seeing those shows.
1: Oh, come on.

0: back. Next year, tomorrow, another time. I got it too young to pass the time. Let me pass the mic to you.
1: Oh, I'll take that mic from you, Zan Garcia, behind that one. Solely Church and Breakfast Road also on the track. The biggest Australianism, it's Fair Dinkum playing out for you right here on Triple J. And before that, we met the Triple J Unearthed Feature Artist of the Week, Effie. How gorgeous was that soundscape? Inspired by the likes of Portishead and other inspos of growing up, that suspense. You could honestly hear this kind of sound in like a Bond film. There's an atmosphere, there's an air to it. And Effie, an artist to keep an eye on.

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I'm not going to do that.

Sexy and Sweet. It's Olivia Eskios, an Australian artist, with Get Right. And it came off the back of new stuff from Kalela and AK Paul. I think the most special thing about Kalela

For All My Lost Boys here on Triple J. That is Phoebe Bridges. This is Late Nights. My name is Sarah Davenport, flicking over the dial from Tanya Bunter on Soul Control. And what a pleasure it is to hang out with you tonight here on

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The new Jimmy Choo's, but it ain't cause I'm broke. 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Windows down, sky looking all blue. 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
1: I'm rocking Gucci, Versace, Louis, and all that. So my problems, they disappear for a second, then they call back. Don't bite the hand that feeds you if your pockets can't afford that. No window shopping, I don't look at tags when I need more.

0: Avalanches for your Tuesday morning. Abby and Tyrone with you, and this is our second day on Brekkie. My goodness, we are launched into the 4 a.m. wake-ups yesterday, first day. But it also meant that we had the afternoon, actually, to ourselves to be able to do whatever we wanted to do.
1: We drove out of here. I dropped you home at like 1:30-ish yesterday, which, again, I was just really measuring the day by what we used to be doing, which is the show at 3 p.m. when we were on drive, right? So I get home and there was a couple of things I had to do. Mole, my girlfriend, she texted me. She said, sorry, I've left the bedroom a bit of like a mess. I went, no worries. I've got all afternoon. So I went in, gave the place a tidy, figured out what I was going to have for dinner, did a load of laundry, got the stuff in the laundry, put it up, popped it in the dryer. And then I kind of just sat on the couch and was well.
0: You did send a photo of you just sitting on the couch.
1: Perched. And it made me realize that we have so much time in the afternoon. So Mole said, you know, is there a book that you could read? I was like, yeah, there's a book I could read. Maybe I might start a new, you know, season of Real Housewives somewhere.
0: Yeah.
1: But also I did want to ask if anyone has like any errands that they need doing this week. 0439757555. We've come across a lot of time on our hands.
0: What, you're putting your hand up to run errands?
1: Yeah, I cannot stress enough. I literally was just sitting on the couch, just doing nothing.

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1: Yeah, you already know how it go. People would if they could, but even if they could, that's

0: drop the killers on SingStar, I tell you what. Somebody told me it was my weapon of choice.
1: That's is that sort of different, you know, to the other kids? Because I feel like everyone was tearing up Mr. Brightside.

0: morning, John James with Triple J News. Australians have made more than 2,000 complaints about sexual extortion over just 6 months, with young men the most common victims. Lexi Junawick has the details.
1: According to a new report from the online watchdog, young men aged 18 to 24 led the sexual extortion complaints received by eSafety between July 1st and December 31st last year. The online safety watchdog has accused online platforms of failing to deploy readily available technology to detect well-known blackmail tactics if intimate content

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